was a lot of rocking going on that night. Cruising time for the young bright lights. Just down past the gas rush by the meat factory door.

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2: From the Sky News Centre at 9. The author and former politician Lord Geoffrey Archer has died suddenly. He was 86 and passed away the day before his final novel was published. He sold more than 300 million books during his career, but was also jailed for perjury in 2001. It's understood the US removed its bombers from RAF Fairford partly because of the threat of a possible Iranian drone attack. The aircraft were relocated from the base in Gloucestershire over the weekend. Two officials told NBC they were warned of a potential threat, but US Secretary of State Marco Rubio has insisted the decision was routine.
3: The Department of War is constantly reallocating resources where they need to be. There's regular rotations that happen as well. We have confidence in the security of all of our bases because all of our bases are theoretically could be threatened at any moment. I mean, that's why there's so much security built around them, and with the Brits we've worked very closely for a very long time.
2: The Conservatives will set out plans for a £10 billion Iron Dome defence system if they return to power. The Shadow Defence Secretary will give more details at the Conservative Party conference later. The Children's Burns Trust says it's seen a 260% rise in burn injuries linked to cheap, squishy toys. The gel-filled sensory toys have surged in popularity, but some cheaper versions have been found to contain harmful chemicals. Sue Bozeman from the Children's Burns Trust says the injuries can be extremely serious.
4: They tend to be a combination of heat, if it's been heated in the microwave, and chemical from the substance that leaks out of them. And it's often onto hands because they're holding them, and then faces because they're looking at them. So the burn injuries tend to be quite deep, and they can unfortunately lead to lifelong scarring.
2: Private dental patients are facing what's being described as a broken system where things go wrong with complaints after treatment. Consumer Group Which found 39% felt charges were excessive. And drivers have voted Hotel California as the greatest song to listen to behind the wheel. The Eagles anthem beat Bruce Springsteen's Born in the USA and Flowers by Miley Cyrus. That's the latest. I'm Imani Rana.
0: Roslyn, Temple, Carrington. 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
2: From the Sky News Centre at 10. The Conservatives are promising £10 billion towards a new air defence system if they win the next election. Shadow Defence Secretary James Cartledge is announcing the plan on the third day of their annual conference. He says the so-called Britannia Shield would help protect against longer-range missile attacks.
3: Hopefully those things are extremely unlikely, but if you look at the world today, there is, you know, war in the Middle East, war in Europe. We feel we've got to boost our defence, so we've made this commitment, £10 billion, for a fully integrated missile and defence system to protect the United Kingdom.
2: Labour's accused the Tories of hollowing out our armed forces while in government. The Lib Dems have called it fantasy economics. Ofcom's opened an investigation into whether Meta has failed to comply with the Online Safety Act. The regulator's concerned it didn't adequately assess the risks posed by its Instagram Instance photo sharing feature before it launched. There's a warning children may be playing with squishy toys filled with dangerous chemicals. The Children's Burns Trust has seen a 260% increase in injuries linked to them. Lisa Seamark from Manchester Trading Standards says social media drives demand and can lead to shortcuts.
4: The problem is something becomes a trend and it's become so popular there's such a lot of demand for it, and then that encourages some people who might not normally deal in toys, because people dealing in toys are generally very expert in what they need to do and what tests they need to carry out.
2: Labour's support has risen to its highest level since January 2025, according to a new poll. The research by YouGov for Sky News and The Times suggests the party's on 27%, 5 points ahead of Reform. Novelist and former politician Lord Geoffrey Archer is being called a master storyteller and an extraordinary human after his sudden death. He was 86 and passed away just a day before the release of his final book. And Novak Djokovic will look to continue his remarkable record at the China Open when he goes for a seventh title in Beijing later. He takes on Alex de Minaur in the final. That's the latest. I'm Imani Rana.
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7: 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The cook in the kitchen and the duchess too. The doormouse and the teapot and the mad hatter too. How do you do?
5: Welcome to you. My goodness, it's Tuesday already. Where has the week gone? Yeah, I know, that's... I can hear you shouting at the radio. Yes. Well, tomorrow's Wednesday, you're halfway through the week. Then you've only got 2 days until the weekend. But until that, stick with it. That's all I can say. It's the sixth day of October, which means it must be day 279. 25 days until Halloween, 30 days until Bonfire Night, 55 days until St. Andrew's Day. There are only 79 shopping days till Christmas and 86 days until the new year. A quick look at the weather. A dry and cloudy old morning with fairly light winds coming in from the west. Sunset tonight at 6:36. Shall we get on with it? Starting off with Bob Seger and the Silver Bullet Band. What a cracking name. I've got a Silver Bullet Band behind me, so watch it, boys. Yeah, these are, or this is, whichever you takes your fancy, Hollywood Nights.

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1: Right, if you're out and about on the roads and wondering what on earth is going on at the east end, or sorry, the west end of the city, I can tell you that there has been an incident which is close to the eastbound junction one, the turn off at Hermiston Gate. It's caused 9 miles of queues and delays of up to an hour. So if you've got work colleagues or maybe relatives coming to see you from Livingston and far west and wondering where on earth they are, that's where they are. They're stuck in traffic. Congestion's left traffic back up to the M8 Junction 3 at Livingston and Junction 1B on the M9. Well, further delays have also been reported on the M90. So watch out if you're on the M8, M90 and M9. I'll read that again. The incident is close to the eastbound junction turn off for Hermiston Gate. It's caused 9 miles of queues and delays of up to 1 hour. If you're in the Borders, for some reason or other, I'm being told by Lee Ann Carr that lights are back up at the Centre Parks turn off. John Prentice has turned and said that apparently they've got this timer thing that's going on. I don't know the reason why, because I thought they'd been cleared, and rather than have a guy sitting there pushing the buttons, it makes light all that little bit easier. 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

0: Captain Jammer and Lady Grey. There was a lady, I'm trying to remember her blooming name, and I used to call her Lady Jane. There's something wrong with my microphone, I think. 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I can actually hear myself now. 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We've got Teddy Swims. He probably does. In a couple of minutes.
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He does very well for himself. That's Teddy Swims in God Went Crazy. There's not very many songs around and about that start with the word God, apart from, of course, that classic song from the Beach Boys, which I might just play later on. Stay tuned to find out. Barbra Streisand, along with Barry Gibb, and Come Tomorrow.

0: Really, really, I'd love that. Barbara Streisand, as I said, with Barry again. Here's one to get your little head scratching around. Which Phil Spector song was at number 10 this day on October the 5th, 1963? I'll tell you after this.
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This is mid-morning from Black Diamond FM. How the devil are you this morning? Open to suggestions of what I may or may not play next. 0131 663 4488, or you can just email studio@blackdiamondfm and say, Jeff, I would like to hear this.

always remember the late, great Steve Wright turning around and saying, do you think he's got enough compression on that? Bless him. Ah, dear, this day in 1889, Le Moulin Rouge a ouvert ses portes. They opened their doors, basically.

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I really wish those girls would get back into the studio and make some more music. It's just absolutely fantastic. Wilson Phillips and Impulsive, for those of you who don't know, Wilson Phillips, so the girls with Wilson are from Brian Wilson, and the one with Phillips are from the guy John Phillips from the Mamas and the Papas. So now you know. Black Diamond FM, TD1 Radio, playing the Fleet Foxes. This is Batterie Kinsey.

Me, I'm at Fleet Foxes. Right, this is Alice Cooper and Poison. This will take us up to the news at 11 o'clock, which is next.

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2: From the Sky News Centre at 11. Some breaking news. ASOS customers have received an app notification saying the retailer's been hacked. The message, which flashed up on phones this morning, appears to include a threat to leak customers' information. Our reporter Phoebe Southworth's been reading the message.
3: Dear ASOS DPO, which stands for Data Protection Officer, and IT, we have fully compromised the Snowflake instance. Engage with us or we will leak it.
2: There's been no response from the company yet, but its share price has fallen sharply. The Tories say they'd spend £10 billion on an air defence system to protect the UK. Details are being set out at the party's conference. Modelled on Israel's Iron Dome, it would include a network of radar, missile interceptors and anti-drone weapons. Defence analyst Francis Tusser has this message for sceptics.
4: Basically, if we do not have these defences, how do you explain to people as when the power goes, the internet goes, shops can't restock and so forth, then say, well, we didn't think it was worth spending the money.
2: Meta is being investigated by the communications watchdog Ofcom over whether it breached its duties under the UK's online safety laws. Its Instance feature on Instagram lets users share content that disappears once viewed. Some of the toys your children are playing with could actually be filled with dangerous chemicals. The Children's Burns Trust has seen a 260% increase in burn injuries related to fake squishy toys since 2025. Novelist and disgraced politician Jeffrey Archer is being mourned on the same day his final book went on sale. His publisher says he died suddenly last night at the age of 86. Before taking up writing, he was a Tory MP, but was jailed for lying in court about a sex scandal. And world tennis number one Jannik Sinner will miss the rest of the season due to a knee injury. This year's Wimbledon champion needs to undergo a course of treatment to help with his recovery. That's the latest. I'm Amani Rana.
5: Amani, thank you very much indeed. Let's have a quick look and see what's happening on the business front. The FTSE 100 is up 81.6 so far today. It's currently trading at 10,579.54.
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5: A dry and cloudy old morning with fairly light winds coming from the west, scattered sunny spells throughout the afternoon, as temperatures reach around 15 degrees Celsius. With the clouds starting to break up during the afternoon, temperatures fall away, and by this evening, a clear sky. The overnight temperatures as low as just 5 degrees Celsius, but staying dry. Sunset tonight, 6:36, not rising tomorrow morning until 7:26.
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7: Black

Within the next half hour, Alistair should be toddling through the door with his little band of onions round his neck. Or maybe they're, what's the other thing? Garlic, yeah. There could be a couple of strings of garlic. And a little French beret. Mon ami. Oh,

I do like that. Stella left it in Boston. I've just seen a rather funny meme on social media, which I will now read out to you because it's clean. It's not one of the usual smutty ones that I quite have a wee giggle at, especially when the current Mrs. Rudenham's not looking. Husband says to his wife, "Last night you were saying some terrible things about me in your sleep." The wife, "You were imagining it." The husband says, "Imagining what?" And the wife says, "That I was asleep."

0: that is Linda Ronstadt from a wonderful album, Cry Like a Rainstorm, Howl Like the Wind, or maybe it could be the other way around. The song's called Still Within the Sound of My Voice. It's 20 past 11. I've had actually just not long had a phone call from a young person, it sounds like, or probably a lady, saying to me, oh, can you play me Rita McNeil and Working Ants, which I will do. There's only one problem. I forgot to ask the person's name. We'll do that in about a couple of minutes.
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0: Absolutely fantastic. What a great, great song. Great voice. Sadly, she's no longer with us, Rita McNeil. Morning, Alistair. Am I catching you unawares, old boy? How the devil are you?
1: Unawares. I'm fine, Jeff. Yes, I'm... What?
0: Yeah, just muller shooting the breeze?
1: That's it. Just in from another train shock this morning, of course. There were no carriages available for bicycles, but I took mine on anyway. Usually these trains have a carriage for bikes at the front and one for wheelchairs at the back. This one had nothing at the front, but it had a wheelchair bay at the back, and I thought, I'll just put it on there. Because usually if there are no wheelchairs on board, there's a little rack there and they've got ties and you can tie your bike up. So I went in, wheelchair compartment right enough, and a big sign saying two bikes can be fitted here. Use the straps provided to secure them. No straps provided. So I secured it myself with my fit for the last 30 minutes, whilst I looked around the rest of the carriage to note that the toilet wasn't working, one of the seats was condemned and taped up saying, please do not use. And I thought, I looked at the little sign above which always says, you know, I'm carriage number 49 and I always want to look my best. I really think you're not trying.
0: We'll hear more about that at the bottom of the hour. I want to play this because I know Alistair's a bit of a fan. These are, rather, Procol Harum. This is Homburg.

0: I was just telling Alistair the way I came upon this. I knew the song, but I just knew it, but I couldn't remember what it was called. And you've got to blame God bless some of these search engines. And the only part of the song I could remember was "Your trouser cuffs are dirty." And I couldn't remember, but I had a bit of a melody, but I can't sing into the my computer screen. Anyway, so I dumped it in, and it came up with Bat, Homburg. And I spoke to my wee Dermot, and I said, "Do you know a song by Procol Harum called Homburg? Yeah, I suppose you want a copy. That'd be rather nice. Do me a favour. Thank you."
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0: Well, it's that time again, or should I say, it's that time of day again. We're talking about October's debut.
2: Yes.
0: We're into French already.
2: The debut, yes, the debut of October, here we are. And it's going quite well so far. But as they're telling us on the weather these days, the forecast is for chillier days ahead. And I think it's starting, well, it started a few days ago in Galles Shields. We've had some grass frosts down there. It's been pretty
0: heavy.
2: Yeah, but not too bad. And again, it's going to flatten out. I mean, the wind has been in the south for a long time, so we've been profiting greatly from these favouring southerly zephyrs. It's going to swing a bit more into the east.
0: I like that. There's a zephyr.
2: A zephyr, yes. A hot wind. A fast wind.
0: You know that there was the zephyr made by Ford?
2: Oh, yes. They chose the name precisely, although it was a bit of a lumbering beast. It wasn't that fast.
0: Not a V8 or a V6 or something.
2: Yeah, but look at the size of it. It was like a lorry coming down the road. But it could shift. You know, it could shift. But there you are, big cars. And now we're into small cars. Or are we? I don't know. But anyway, the zephyr, yeah, it's changed direction. It's coming more from the west, which means that the stiggy old weather, which has covered the sun for the last few days down in the borders, is going to clear away. So it's going to be colder, but usually at this time of year, if it's getting colder, it means it's going to be clearer, which means you'll see more of the sun. So get into the sun when you can, get your share of vitamin D before it disappears. Well, it never disappears completely. You could always get out and catch some, you know.
0: Get into your sun lounge.
2: Get into your sun lounge and catch it there, yeah.
0: I was going to say, the sun lounge on the west, you know, the east side of your tent.
2: On the east side of the tent, that's right. And keep an eye out for the sun, because it's still there. So we're going to see more of the sun, thankfully. It's disappeared, as I say, for a few days, but it's on its way back. But that means if we've got to suffer the colder temperatures, I don't care, because I've got my woolies and the gloves and hat and scarf and all that stuff, and just keep warm, put extra layers on, but get out, especially this time of the year when the light is fading a bit. The days are getting shorter, the nights are getting a little bit longer. You can't see it that much by now, but it will get considerably worse as time goes by. Talking of time, we do change the clocks in just a couple of weeks now, isn't it?
0: Two weeks on Sunday.
2: 25th, yeah, it's that weekend, so the second weekend before the dead end of the month.
0: Yeah, you would have thought they would have given us the clocks go back on the 31st.
2: Yeah,
0: which is a Sunday, I think, or a Monday. It's at the weekend, and I think that would have just done me rather nicely, because it would have lopped a whole week off the horrible. I just don't like the dark nights.
2: Yeah, I think the reason they've brought it forward, or it is rightly forward, is because it's calculated from the Sunday at 2 o'clock in the morning. So the Sunday is actually November the 1st. So we would have missed it. So probably technically that's why. Hands up, I don't know, but I think that's...
0: I think you're right, actually. Just thinking about it.
2: There you are, just thinking it back, because you're good with numbers, aren't you, Jeff? I've noticed. Anyway, that's why 2 weeks on Sunday, not Saturday night, Sunday at 2 o'clock in the morning, make sure you stay up for it. It's a big event. Stay up till 2 o'clock. I used to think you had to do that when I was a kid. I said to my dad, "Do we really have to stay up till 2 o'clock? He said, "No, I could do it in the morning. You know, I'll be fine. We'll get over it." But 2 o'clock in the morning, 2 weeks on Sunday, yes, that's when the light changes.
0: But when do you actually put your clock back?
2: When I remember.
0: I think that's the best way. I mean, I normally do it somewhere like 3 o'clock in the afternoon.
2: Yeah.
0: One around, and we've got three radio control clocks in the house.
2: Oh, I see.
0: There's one above my TV, and it just does what it does what it does.
2: Yeah.
0: The one in the hall, which is disguised as a kind of... one with a pendulum. It's all fake. But one of them, and then the one on my alarm clock, which I actually love watching 12:59 and it goes to 1 o'clock, and then you think to yourself, oh, look, it's 1:59 and it goes, bink, it's 1 o'clock. Nothing there. It's like,
2: fascinating, isn't it? It's better than watching telly anyway. Put it that way, or watching paint dry.
0: I used to love listening to the radio but going to sleep. But when the current Mrs. Rudolph and I got together, I got a dump early one morning. When are you going to turn the radio off?
2: Ah, well, you see.
0: Okay.
2: So, yes, that means that we'll swing into winter time, and it means it'll be a bit brighter in the mornings and a bit darker at night. I don't mind which way around it is, really. I think we should ought to just leave things alone. I mean, I never change my sundial. It's always in the same position in my garden. It does fine all year round, and that makes me think, actually.
0: It's the stones. It's Stonehenge. I mean, they've got to move them at the back of the hour.
2: That's right. So, get yourself a sundial. You won't have to worry about a thing. That takes me back, actually, to our dear old friend, our dear departed Jim Aird up at Bodyrigg. I used to look after his garden, and he had a sundial in the backyard, very proud of it. And I used to say to him, Jim, we've changed the clocks on Sunday. You're not going to shift your sundial around a wee bit. He went in and studied a little bit about that and came back with the right answer, as Jim always did. You know?
0: Go away, you silly man.
2: What are you talking about? Yeah, as usual. So, it's all coming at you, and I don't mind. I mean, I remember the good old days of double summertime or something. It was really dark in the morning, and me and Ketchup Dave used to...
0: No, that was British Standard Time. That was in the 70s.
2: That was when we left it alone.
0: They just left it, and I was all in favour of that.
2: Yeah.
0: I can't understand. But the kids are going to school. Well, either way, I mean, they're just out of their beds. They should be bright-eyed and bushy-tailed, so they've got a bit more, you know, and they can, when they come home at night, it's light, and they can go out and play football or whatever it is. I was all in favour of that.
2: Yeah.
0: Of course, it kept us in power of... In line with the rest of Europe, which I thought was quite good.
2: Yeah, but we don't want to do that these days. We want to buck the trend and do things different. But yeah, I think we should leave it alone. I mean, I remember the bad old days. Actually, I like it as it is now, is what I mean. In the bad old days, when we stayed on British Summertime, I was going to school, and me and Ketchup Dave were cycling down in the dark with the old lights on your bike in those days. You bought a couple of batteries out of Woolworths and they lasted about a day. They were terrible in those days. It cost us a fortune. All our pocket money was spent on batteries. However,
0: why didn't you walk to school?
2: Well, it was a little bit of a hike, and we did enjoy bicycling, and we used to come home for lunch as opposed to eating the garbage that was served in school. So that's
0: the reason, make a very good point.
2: So we were doing four journeys a day, and it would have been a bit of a hike, actually. It was a good mile and a half, probably. That's not long. It's not long.
0: You were a wee shot for the area legs.
2: Well, exactly, yeah. Four times a day we were doing, I don't know, 6 miles or something on the bike, and then we would go out and do some more cycling just for fun. I think we liked cycling. That was the answer to that. That's why I can't walk anymore. But anyway, chillier nights coming. That was it.
0: All right, okay. The end of the farming calendar.
2: Yeah, the end of farming by calendar.
0: I misread it.
2: No, the farming calendar is intact, but it's the end of farming by calendar. It's like I've been talking about since Garibaldi was a little girl. I've been saying, for goodness sake, we need to throw the rule book out. You know, throw the rule book out that says you must sow this then, you must sow it here, and you must do this, that, and the next thing. For heaven's sake, ignore all that nonsense and do exactly what you like. The farmers are going to have to do that, and they're going to have to work in the light of experience, or in the dark of experience, as we've been talking about just there, because things are changing, and taking stock of the harvest this year, many farmers and allotmenteers alike are looking around and saying, where's the casualty there? What survived? What didn't survive? What could we do better? And should we grow more of this or that or the next thing? I think we mentioned last week in the harvest roundup that oilseed rape came out very well. It likes the dry, arid weather, and the sunshine brought it into full bloom as well. So you may well find that the fields are full of yellow flowering seed oil next year. And, you know, likewise, crops that need more water. I mean, we might be not growing as many potatoes because they haven't done at all well this year.
0: They're absolutely tiny.
2: They're tiny. So you're...
0: What I meant to tell you. Sorry for interrupting you. I was in that well-known grocer on Gilberton Road, and there was four potatoes in a bag. I'm actually making my tea as I'm talking.
2: Yes, we can tell.
0: Four, and I think it was like 176.
2: Yeah.
0: It's like for four potatoes. Yeah. A way to chase yourself.
2: Yes.
0: Yeah, it's like the guy that was, are you going to do corned beef hash? I looked at it and said, have you seen the price of the potatoes?
2: Yeah, exactly. Yeah. Well, you know, talking of Homburgs, you could turn your Homburg upside down, fill it with compost, and you could grow as many potatoes in your hat as you could, you know, that you get out of the store for a couple of quid. Ridiculous. You know, it's the call to arms, back to dig for victory. We're going to have to get there and just do it.
0: We have to dig up the whole garden just to put potatoes in it, yeah.
2: Well, you could.
0: That's
2: Well, no, it's not happening. Yeah, you can keep a few flowers. I mean, it was always my contention down in allotment land that the guys who had the best of both worlds were the luckiest, because they'd mixed the flowers with the vegetables. But, of course, my good old pal Carlo, being the Italian he was, he said, if you can't eat it, I'm not growing it. So,
0: well, he makes a very good point.
2: You know, but we ended up growing a lot of things that you could eat, and, of course, there are plants you can eat.
0: So I take it he was very much into dandelions.
2: Oh, I like his dandelions. That's right. He used to bring remarkable stuff from Italy when he went over on holiday there. He used to bring some fantastic elephant garlic, you know, bigger than your head, and grow that, and it did very well in Scotland. So, you know. I'm sure he could have been stopped at customs any time for half of the stuff that he brought into the country, which is probably you're probably not allowed to do, like... He used to bring organic chickens and stuff, you know, freshly plucked and slaughtered the day before in the hat rack, in the luggage compartment on board the aircraft. Nobody knew what it was because it was all double wrapped. But imagine if you're, you know, you don't want to think about it. If your plane got delayed by air traffic control, as it always did in those days, you know, and you were stuck with this chicken festering in the overhead locker. But anyway, he was Italian, bless him, and he got away with it just because he could, bless him. He's not with us anymore, but he had a great time while he was here, I can tell you. And he got away with murder, but he had a great crop of exotic Italian vegetables in his garden down at Blackford, down at Blackford Hill in Edinburgh. So long gone, but there we are. So yeah, your farmers, it's a big rethink. I think it's rethink time for everybody, for the planet, for goodness sake, in all sorts of aspects. But really, as I say, it's maybe time for, you know, making the most of your garden and turn a bit of it, a bit extra of it, over to vegetables. I've not got much space now where I am. I mostly grow flowers, but I do have a couple of containers where I grow herbs, and you know, you can never be short of things like rosemary and parsley. Parsley's dead easy to grow, and you can pick the seeds.
0: I can hear a song coming on.
2: Yeah,
0: parsley, sage, rosemary.
2: Oh, time. We're not going to have that today, but we could fit it in next week at some stage.
0: Oh, okay, I'm sure. Okay. Diesel doll. Oh. Oh,
2: the diesel doldrums, as opposed to oil drums, yeah. I think we all hit a point where, whether we drive or not, we're looking at the price of fuel, especially diesel, and thinking, this is going to impact everybody. Of course it is already. I mean, I had a quick walk around a little corner store this morning before I came in. I was looking for something in particular, which they didn't have, because they never do, because these corner stores and tucked away corners of little towns and galashiels have basically nothing apart from frozen chips and milk if you're lucky, but I noticed as I walked along the shelf, all the prices from last time I was in, I always give a quick scan, but they're still creeping upwards, and it's not by a couple of percent, as they always say, not like inflation. It's in double figures of inflation that these things are being put up almost on a daily basis. Mm-hmm. So it is hurting everybody, and I was privileged to be listening to Any Answers on the good old BBC Radio 4. It's a programme that follows Any Questions. That's a natural consequence, isn't it? Any questions, any answers. But, you know, they phone out to, or get members of the public to phone in and talk about topics they've been discussing on the previous programme. And my good old pal in Galashiels, Tom Douglas, a friend of mine, I rent the container from him that I do all my electric bike work in, actually. So shout out to Tom. He's a farmer. He's 78 years young, and he looks younger than me. Mind you, most people do. But he's a farmer at large. He's looked after Glen Derg Farm for since ever he was born. I think he grew into the farm up at Glen Derg, up the Langshaw Road in Galashiels, and knows all about farming. There's nothing the fellow doesn't know. And he phoned in, and his point was, let me read it out, because I took it down verbatim. His point, and a sound one, was if the food production depends on fossil fuels. So if those fanatics who want to ban diesel, they want to ban it as quickly as possible, they'll possibly starve to death as a result, because we've got nothing to replace it. I mean, electric tractors, I haven't seen any of them around. Are we going to simply be back to the horse and plough? Well, it could be worse, you know?
0: Yeah.
2: Because we're back.
0: I mean, there's no reason why a tractor or any other vehicle, I mean, a vehicle is a vehicle.
2: Mm.
0: It's like if you take a train, for example, that the traction motors on a train are on the actual bogies. It's not a big engine halfway down in that sense. Mm. When you hit the accelerator, it's where they take off. Mm-hmm. If you watch a diesel train coming out, pulling out of Waverley, for example, it may take 10 to 20 seconds. Mm. But a diesel...
2: They're fast off the mark.
0: An electric train, it's like a sprinter.
2: Yeah. I must look it up. I haven't done it.
0: Have you ever driven an electric car?
2: No.
0: It's a different drive.
2: Yeah.
0: Because you're aware. My brother's got a Tesla, and I drove it in the field down in Hoyt one day, and I said, this has got a totally different feel, because you're not being driven from the front. You've been driven from all round.
2: Yes.
0: And it just wants to go.
2: Yeah.
0: And I'm assuming, and this is only an assumption, that, I mean, if you put traction motors in farm vehicles, I would imagine, because charging them up would be a pain in the neck.
2: Well, that's the thing, and it's not the speed they're after, it's the grunt.
0: They're very, very torquey.
2: Yeah. I'd be same with electric bikes, you know. If you sit on an electric bike for the first time, I always say to people, go steady, put it in the slowest assist possible, because with that little motor, it's only 250 watts, but that little motor under your bottom, you're not used to it, and it fair takes off at a scalp. So that's why the laddies that are delivering food for all these companies are breaking all the rules and all the traffic lights and stuff. Not all of them, but they really go fast, and they can give you a fright if they're coming at you and the brakes don't work, and that's where a lot of people hospitalise. But Tom's got a good point. I mean, fossil fuels, it's taken about 200 years to get the combustion engine to where we are now. Overnight, we're not going to simplify.
0: Well, the only other thing they can use surely would be I forgot what it's called now, but using ethanol, mm-hmm. Which is taken from plants, but yeah. I can't quite see the point in turning over fields to grow crops, basically. That doesn't make any sense to me.
2: Except that plants are trying to kill you anyway, so we may as well use them for fuel. You know, this is my contention lately, that since I've become a carnivore as opposed to vegetarian, it's changed the dial completely for me. We'll talk about that progressively over the winter as well, because it is important what we eat. If you watched the Panorama last night, they were going on about some fantastical stuff about cancer rates going up, and they blame it on hyper-processed food, which of course you can if you like. But some of the so-called experts on there were coming away with such a lot of baloney. I'm sorry, BBC. It is my BBC as well. But, you know, saying that people need to eat more plants and more fibre. Fibre is apparently the
0: I do agree with that. But the other thing I would turn to, if you go back to the late 50s and early 60s, and Britain included, were all sitting firing off these nuclear bombs, that doesn't disappear overnight.
2: No.
0: That's still kicking around.
2: Yeah.
0: And I'm still thinking an awful lot of that's got to do with that.
2: Yeah.
0: An awful lot.
2: Quite possibly. And what they spray on the plants these days as well. It ain't good to eat too many plants. One of these so-called experts came out with, I had to stop the tape. I'd recorded it from another source. I had to stop the tape and wind it back and say, did she really say that you get a good amount of fiber from 300 grams of nuts? I thought, hang on a minute, 300 grams? That's 2,000 calories. That's your whole calorie intake for a day. It's 10 times the amount you should be eating of nuts. That'll kill you. And then she said something about, or a dozen apples with the skin and the fibre in apples. A dozen apples?
0: That's
2: 1,000 calories. Your teeth are going to fall out. Your brain's going to fog up. What are these people talking about? And that's the problem. There's too much information out there, and everybody's an expert. And the trouble is, they ain't.
0: I'm an expert.
2: I've seen it all. But the BBC joined the ranks there. And now have a little look. Have a little. Yeah, I'm gonna phone Trump after this and get him to look in.
0: Oh, God, no, please.
2: I'll never speak. He's get one over the BBC.
0: There we are. Plant of the week, Virginia creeper.
2: Plant of the week, a quick run through. Plant of the week, it's Virginia creeper. My sister Elaine loves her Virginia creeper. Hello, Elaine, down in Peterborough. She loves it, the changing colours of it, all the red leaves at this time of the year. If you want one, go out and get one. Now's just the time to plant it.
0: Will Elaine not send up some clippings?
2: Well, it's not the time to take cuttings. It's the time after it's flowered to actually prune it back to tame it a little bit. But in the springtime, when the new shoots come out, yes, of course, you can take cuttings from Virginia creeper, so I'm looking forward to that. If not, you can buy one in the shops now. They ain't expensive, but they're rocket fuel. Basically, they are classified as a non-native invasive plant in the same category as some species of rhododendrons and the famed Japanese knotweed. So if you get one, make sure it's contained. Elaine does. After it's flowered and the leaves have done their thing, by the end of October it'll have done its best. I would say in November, get the old clippers out and tame it down. Otherwise otherwise, it'll spread all over the place. But it's a small price to pay for the beauty of these things. They really are worth. If you're down in Melrose, as I was this week as well, if you walk up the sloping path at the back of the old railway building where it leads onto the old platform, on the wall there on the left-hand side...
0: Oh, right, yes, I know where.
2: A mass of Virginia creeper.
0: I thought it was a clematis, but there you go. Or a clematis.
2: Close run, but it's beautiful. I don't know if anybody tends it. I think it's just let to run riot. I can't imagine that anybody does any gardening down there anymore. There may be volunteers. There was somebody,
0: job for you, Alistair.
2: Yeah, well, but I'll have a look at it at the end of the season and see. And if I see anybody about, I'll have a wee chat with them. But there's really...
0: So not a restaurant in there?
2: There is, yeah. The Monte Cassino. Well, they won't know. They only know about spaghetti bolognese. But
0: bolognese.
2: And they've got... And I know why they won't know, because they've got little wooden containers, little planters outside, and they're stuffed with plastic chrysanthemums. So they won't know much about Virginia
0: people. No, won't be long until the trains are back.
2: Get your Virginias planted now. Right, we're going to have a break here. I looked out a bit of old Hank Marvin. I'm getting back into... Well, I never got out of Hank Marvin, but this one is reminiscent of a song in French that we often play, but an instrumental version.

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1: And that was what you were listening to was Brian Robson Rankin. This is the full proper name of Hank Marvin, who's going to be the proud old age of 85 later this month and still going strong. And I could listen to the fellow all day.
2: And so say all of us on the bus. Right, before we go... Oh, hang on, I've got the wrong click on the right one. Apple season in full swing?
1: Right, so apple season, we'll finish off with this one because it is the season to be jolly with your apples. Apple days happening all over the place. Bridge End Farmhouse down at the Inch in Edinburgh was always one of my favourite haunts, but all over your community gardens around this time of the year, they're going to be harvesting the apples. They did were ready for harvest early this year, so you'll get a good old haul from them. And I, on a quick visit to Priorwood in Melrose, it's the garden just along from the Abbey at Melrose, which is open until the end of October. They close for 4 months every year. I never know why. Lazy people, these National Trusts. They just keep it open. Lots of interesting things happen in the winter. But they've got a big orchard at the back. They've got some beautiful dahlias and calendulas.
2: Oh, I know where you are. Yeah.
1: Opposite the ice cream shop. Right opposite the ice cream shop. Exactly. So in the summer and the winter, lots of people go across well until it closes. Lots of people.
2: There's a bridge down there, is there?
1: There's a
2: bridge.
1: A bridge, is there?
2: Over the river. Over the Gala Water, I'm sure there is. At that point.
1: What? At Priorwood in the garden?
2: No. If you follow the road round past the Priorwood Garden, carry on. Oh. Past the 100-acre wood.
1: Oh, yeah. Or the chain bridge that goes over to... what's it called? Gattonside.
2: That's the one, yeah.
1: Anyway, nowhere near that, but beautiful orchard, stuffed full of apples, and lots of them going to waste under the trees. They always have a big pointy finger saying, do not pick the apples yourself, we collect these and sell them. No, you don't. There were hundreds of them lying under the trees when I visited, so when nobody was looking, and there was nobody there anyway, I stooped in and picked one up, and it was a beauty. But I'm saying to you guys, I don't know what you're doing, but get out and pick up your apples, because you could be making premier apple juice out of that stuff, and ripping off selling it keen prices to the public. So get out there and get your apples gathered in, or I'll be down again next week for some more.
2: Me and the boys will be down.
1: There you go. That's your apples.
2: Alistair, thank you very much indeed. We'll do it all again at the same time, same place next week.
1: Same place.
2: Your news as there it is next.
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4: From the Sky News Centre at midday, ASOS customers have received an app notification saying the company has been hacked. People have received a message on their phone screens threatening to leak customers' information. It claims data storage company Snowflake has been fully compromised. Ian Thornton Trump's an IT and cyber expert and explains what this could mean.
5: That is a platform that contains a vast amount of data. And thus, it is highly likely that a great deal of personal information would be found in that Snowflake database.
4: The National Crime Agency says it's intercepted a batch of so-called super dinghies, which were on their way to people traffickers in Europe. It says the 25 boats could have been used to move 1,700 people across the channel. The Conservative leader has played down suggestions her planned air defences would be like Israel's Iron Dome, despite her own party making the comparison in a press release. Kemi Badenoch wants to invest £10 billion in radar and missile systems. Elsewhere, around half of France's schools are closed, with up to 200,000 students due and joining huge protests over what they're calling the chronic underfunding of education. There have been some clashes in cities, including Paris and Strasbourg. This pupil tells us why they've taken to the streets.
6: I think we can try at least to be heard, but the government isn't at all listening to us, to everything that we need. They're just sending more police officers and funding more police. We try at the maximum to be peaceful, but the police is just too violent for us to just sit there and take it.
4: To sport now, where UEFA have launched an investigation after it was alleged a member of Republic of Ireland staff was spat at by an Israeli player during their Nations League match on Sunday. There were scuffles between players and staff as they headed into the tunnel at half-time in the game. And Hotel California by the Eagles has been voted Britain's greatest driving anthem. The classic rock hit finished ahead of Bruce Springsteen's Born in the USA. That's the latest. I'm Imani Rana.
2: Oh, thank you. I have a quick look at the FTSE. FTSE 100 is up 50.6 so far today. It's currently trading at 10,548.56.
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2: Trying to gather my way through the insides of this computer to make it work properly. Scattered sunny spells throughout this afternoon as temperatures reach around 15 degrees Celsius, with the clouds starting to break up during this afternoon. Temperatures fall away, and by this evening, a clear sky overnight as temperatures fall as low as 5 degrees Celsius, but staying dry. Tomorrow, once the early morning has broken up, the early morning cloud has broken up, we can expect some sunshine, including sunny spells throughout the afternoon. Temperatures down on today's values, so as Alison said earlier on, it's getting chillier. Our sunset tonight, 6:36. Sunrise tomorrow morning, 7:26.
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Yeah. Joe Walsh for president, that's what I say. The Eagles, Hotel California, 6.5 minutes of it. Basically for your delectation and delight. And for something else, have a listen to this.

Okay, listen to that all day. That's Phil Collins and The Love Police, I think it is. Hang on. Yep, it is definitely Love Police. I want to play the couple of songs here, and I'm going to play them back to back because I was walking past the living room, and the current Mrs. Rotherham was not watching a film on the TV. Because she was fiddling around with her laptop or whatever the heck it was that she was doing. And, of course, I realised that what the song was Brave. Josh Groban released a song called Brave. Nothing to do with the film, but apparently it was inspired by it, whatever, I'm not quite sure. And just because I can, my favourite piece of music from Disney so far is Learn Me Right, which is played over the credits of said film.

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Behave yourself. Right, one more, and then we'll get into the birthday file. These are Chopper On.

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1: 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You share your birthday with George Westinghouse. Now, he's the inventor of railway braking systems, which are still in use today. The developer of alternating current, which we all use. And founder of the Westinghouse Electric Company, which is quite amazing stuff. The thing why I made a particular thing about the alternating current, you might remember an American chap by the name of, DC, I call him. Why am I forgetting his name? I have no idea. I'll forget about that. Janet Gaynor, born Laura Gaynor, G-A-I-N-O-R, was born in 1906. First Academy Award winning actress with Seventh Heaven and A Star Is Born. Carol Lombard, Janice Alice Peters, the wife of actor Clark Gable, was born in 1908. And in 1910, born at 67 Derby Road, Chesterfield, Barbara Ann Castle, Baroness Castle Blackburn. Now, you might remember her as I'm back in Britain and all that kind of stuff. She presided over the closure of approximately 2,050 miles of railways as she enacted her part of the Beeching's cut, a betrayal of pre-election promises by the Labour Party to halt the proposal, and also made permanent the 70-mile-an-hour speed limit. That's Barbara for you. The American film actor Robert Mitchum was born in 1917. Richie Benell, remember him? The Australian cricket player and commentator was born in 1930. Born in 1936, Anna Quayle, a top-winning actress. She was Stop the World, I Want to Get Off. And in 1968, she played Baroness Bombers in Chitty Chitty Bang Bang. Born in Carlisle, but Cumberland, Melvin Bragg, the English broadcaster and author, best known for his work for BBC presenting the South Bank Show, but unfortunately doesn't know where Hoik is. There you go. Born this day in 1942 in Stockholm, Britt Eklund. Her real name is Britt Marie Eklund. She was in The Man with the Golden Gun and The Wicker Man, for which her voice was dubbed by Scottish singer and actress Annie Ross. Robin Shaw, vocalist and bassist player with First Class, White Plains, and here's the Flower Pot Men.

Summer and Cisco. Who remembers 1967? Oof, I do. Good Lord. Oh, incidentally, the guy's name I was trying to remember is Thomas Alva Edison. He is the man who was in the DC and he thought that alternating current was very dangerous and was unhealthy and unnatural and all that kind of rubbish. And he, of course, he was proved wrong. People like to think that he invented the cinema. He didn't. Sorry, motion pictures, he didn't do that. And he invented the light bulb, he didn't do that either. That was Joseph Swan from Sunderland. So there you go. Anyway, it's history just clouding things over, so not people, it doesn't matter. Well, it does when people are saying, he invented this and he invented that. And you could tell I'm on a rant, so I'm going to shut up now. Born this day in 1946, Millie Small, better known as Millie Smith by her mum and dad. She was a singer known as the Bluebeat Girl in native Jamaica. She had the UK number two single in 1964 with this.

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My Boy Lollipop, 1964. I don't know how old she is now. But there you go. Bobby Farrell, the singer with the group Boney M, born this day in 1949. It's his birthday.

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Where are we? Born in 1951 also. Do you remember Sutherland and Quiver? Yeah, Sutherland Brothers and Quiver. This is Gavin Sutherland's birthday today. 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

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But they say in 1954, David Hidalgo, I think his name is, he's a singer and songwriter. Who remembers Los Lobos?

0: On this day in 1960, born in Kirkcaldy in Fife, Richard Jobson, the lead singer with the group Skids, the TV presenter and filmmaker, will play that after we play this.
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Let's get into the final one today. Oh, but incidentally, in 1971, the birth of Emily Mortimer. She was, she still is, an English actor and writer. She was in the Newsroom. If you've never seen it, you don't know what you missed. Brilliant. She was also in Mary Poppins Revisited. Born in London, the daughter of the English barrister, dramatist, screenwriter and author Sir John Mortimer. Born in 1961 in Macclesfield, Tim Burgess, with the group Tapau.

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2: Thank you very much indeed for your company today. Let's do it all again tomorrow. Don't forget the Motown now from 10 o'clock through until 11. This has been the Sir Mandy production for Black Diamond FM TD1 Radio. And your producer will be Sharon Hoyle. Up after me is Keith Thompson. He'll take you through until 3. And don't forget his teasers, that teasing little devil that he is. He follows the news, which is next. Ta-da!
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4: From the Sky News Centre at 1. Thousands of ASOS customers have received notifications on their phones claiming the retailer's been hacked. The pop-up's addressed to the firm's IT and data protection bosses and appears to threaten to leak customer data. Charlotte Wilson's from cybersecurity company Checkpoint. She has this advice for ASOS users.
5: Try not to panic. There's nothing been confirmed. If you are repeating your passwords, don't do that. Maybe just change all your passwords. I wouldn't delete the app for now. Let them handle it, but I certainly wouldn't try and do my own sleuth work.
4: We've not yet heard anything from the company. 1,800 high schools in France are either closed, disrupted or blockaded as thousands of students take to the streets in protest. They claim schools are underfunded. The Shadow Defence Secretary's insisted there's a very detailed plan behind the Tories' pledge for a new missile defence system. James Cartledge says the £10 billion proposals will include new radar systems. Northern Ireland's biggest road upgrade ever can go ahead after appeal judges overturned a ruling that blocked it. The £1.7 billion A5 project was stopped last year over climate change targets. President Trump says the United States withdrew its bombers from RAF Fairford in response to a threat. Two officials have also told NBC it was over concerns the Gloucestershire base could be attacked by Iranian drones. It reported it would mimic an operation undertaken by the Ukrainian Secret Service last year in Russia. Our defence and security editor Deborah Haynes explains what happened during Operation Spiderweb.
6: They brought in these big sort of containers with roofs that flipped open, and they assembled drones inside these containers that then flew out. They were explosive drones and were then flown onto air bases and into these bomber aircraft.
4: Carlos Alcaraz has won the Japan Open tennis title, beating Jiří Lehečka in the final in Tokyo. Meanwhile, the season is over for world number one Jannik Sinner, who needs treatment on a knee injury. That's the latest. I'm Imani Rana.
7: Thank you very much, Imani. Let's have a quick look at the weather.
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7: Well, a very good afternoon to you. Cloudy skies are expected today with temperatures reaching highs of 14 degrees Celsius and lows of 8. And you can expect dry conditions with little to no chance of rain. Sunset tonight is at 6:36. The outlook for tomorrow, you can expect periods of sunshine with temperatures ranging from 6 degrees Celsius to 12 tomorrow. And the day is expected to remain dry with a minimal chance of rain. Sunrise tomorrow morning is at 7:22. Good afternoon, everyone.
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Very good afternoon to you then. Keith Thompson with you through until 3 o'clock this afternoon. We've got the usual features around about 1:30. We've got the ABC Easy Airs 1, 2, 3. We've got 2:20-ish, the Thompson teaser, a bit of a riddle for you to solve. Historical milestones on the programme today and some celebrity birthdays. So welcome along, it's Tuesday afternoon. As I said, I'm here till 3 o'clock. Here's George Michael now.

0: 'cause I gotta have faith.
1: Ooh, I gotta have faith. Lovely song from George Michael. It's called Faith. Have faith, eh? How are you this afternoon? I hope we find you well. I'm sure you do. And I'd like you to take part in the competitions this afternoon. You've got two chances to get your name into the Black Diamond Hall of Fame. And also, we'll give you a big shout out as well. So we'll do our first one around about 1:30. It's the ABC Easy As 1, 2, 3. In the meantime, enjoy madness. That's madness in our house as well.

Madness. Our House. That was released, I think it was 1982, and it was taken from the album The Rise and Fall as well. So it's a great wee song. I love that. And when I'm out and about doing my mobile discos, that song seems to go down a storm towards the end of the night. I wonder why.

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Cutting Crew, broadcast from the album Broadcast as well. I think it was around about 1985, 86.

0: might be the song from Benson Boone. Sorry, I'm here for someone else. No, just picked up my wife from the hospital yesterday. She was in for 4 or 5 days. Kind of major operation, but she's making a good recovery. But I've got to put my hands up to you, ladies. I'm doing everything now in the house, everything. From cleaning, cooking, doing the washing, hanging it outside, doing absolutely everything to make sure she makes a good recovery. And that, and she'll say, but that's what you're here for. Of course it is, darling.
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Mark Ronson featuring Bruno Mars with Uptown Funk. So I'm doing all right in the house. No, but nothing's perfect, of course. You know what really annoys me is the dusting. You just see me dust and it comes back. Can't believe it. But I'm good at the cooking now. Chicken ding. It's fantastic. Okay, first chance of two to get your name into the Black Diamond FM Hall of Fame. It's now time to open the phone lines on 0131 663 4488, or the email address. 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Now, if you get this correct, you get your name into the Black Diamond FM Hall of Fame. It stays on the wall until I come back in tomorrow just before 1 o'clock, then we take it down again. So you're famous for 24 hours. So it's time to play the ABC Easy As 1, 2, 3 competition. It's a numbers and letters quiz. For example, if I said 1, F and the G, and gave you a clue saying it was a British sitcom, the answer would quite simply be 1 Foot in the Grave. 1 F and the G, 1 Foot in the Grave. So now you know what it's all about. Here's today's EBC, Easy As 1, 2, 3. It's quite easy for you. But as I say every day, it's only easy if you know the answer. And today's question is 14 D for David in a F for Frank, okay? 14 D in an F. I know you've got it. 0131 663 4488, studio@blackdiamondfm.com. And if you get it right, we'll give you a big shout out as well. We'll get your name into the Black Diamond Hall of Fame. 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My God, the emails are coming in already. Thank you for that.

Black Diamond playing Deacon Blues, Real Gone Kid, for a Tuesday afternoon. So well done to Holly and Paddy. They say in their email, they're back with a bang. You certainly are. Well done, guys. Congratulations to Kim Thompson as well. Spot on today, Kim. Well done. And also, very good afternoon to Pauline Dixon. You're absolutely spot on as well, Pauline. 0131663 4488 is the telephone number, or studio at blackdiamondfm.com. And the question today is 14D in an F. 14D in an F. Any ideas? 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Stays on the wall until tomorrow. 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Up next then, we've got Stevie Wonder. We can catch you the OVO Hydro in Glasgow on Wednesday, the 11th of November. So if you want to go along and see that, check it out for tickets. Fabulous. Stevie Wonder in concert, the OVO Hydro in Glasgow, the 11th of November.

So I hope you have a great time as you go along to see Stevie Wonder on Wednesday, the 11th of November, at the Oval Hydro in Glasgow. That'll be a great night. So we've got another three names. Well done to David Swanson, Ian Gall and Karen Wilson into the Hall of Fame. Joining them is Pauline Dixon, Kim Thompson and Holly and Paddy as well. So well done, guys. Keep your calls coming in or your emails. 14D in an F. 14D in an F. 01316634488. What the heck am I talking about? I don't know myself sometimes. Studio at blackdiamondfm.com. Whichever way, just get your answers in. We'll get you into the Hall of Fame. And we'll give you a big shout out for a Tuesday afternoon. Here's a great song now. Seen her in concert. Blondie, Atomic.

show. It brings back memories, seeing her in concert and in Edinburgh at the Playhouse, in fact, a year ago now, but what a great night. I'll never forget that. So that's it. The phone lines now closed, etc. for the ABC Easiest 123 for a Tuesday afternoon. So we've got Dave Swanson, Ian Gall, Karen Wilson, Alan Green from Dander Hall. Thanks very much, Alan. We also have Pauline Dixon, Kim Thompson, and Paddy and Holly. Well done. You've all got it right today. So the question was 14D and an F. 14D and an F. And the answer, quite simply, that I was looking for today is 14 days in a fortnight. Yes, indeed. 14 days in a fortnight. So if you got it right, your name's into the Hall of Fame. And I've given you a big shout out. Here's the boss now.

That song's all about burnout. You listen to the lyrics. Yeah, it's all about burnout, feeling frustrated, etc. So let's have a look at some celebrity birthdays for today. Emily Mortimer, English actress. She was in The Newsroom, Mary Poppins Returns. She was born in 1971, turning 55 years old today. Lex Shrapnel, British actor, Captain America, The First Avenger, born in 1979, turning 47 years old today. Scarlett Byrne, English actress, she was in Harry Potter, born in 1990, turning 36 years old today. Stephanie Martini, English actress, she was in Prime Suspect, born in 1990, turning 36 today. Bill Murray, English actor, he's in EastEnders and he was in The Bill as well, born in 1941, turning 85 years old today. Eileen Derbyshire, English actress. Now, she played Emily Bishop in Coronation Street. Wait for it. She was born in 1930. She turns 96 years old today. Happy birthday, Eileen. Dave Spikey, English comedian and actor. Phoenix Knights he was in. Born in 1951, turning 75 years old today. So happy birthday to all them. And if it is your birthday today, many happy returns from everyone here at Black Diamond FM.

0: true is that then? Boogies in my soul. Chaka Khan and Snoop Dogg together there. It's a great song. So I've got one more song to take us up to the news update at 2 o'clock, and it's courtesy of Jesse J.
1: Let's Marvin Gaye and get it on. You got the healing that I want.
0: No, it's not. It's Charlie Puth, actually. Pressed the wrong button. How silly of me.

0: Charlie Puth and Megan Trainor together there with Marvin Gaye. Great song. Back with music, this time from Jessie J. Jessie J, yes, eh? Pussycat Dolls and Luke Combs as well. But in the meantime, it's 2 o'clock. Let's get bang up to date.
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3: From the Sky News Centre at 2. Counter-terrorism police have made a further arrest in the investigation into a suspected terror plot at RAF Fairford. A 22-year-old British man's been detained in London on suspicion of preparing terrorist acts. Six men in their 20s remain on police bail over the incident in Gloucestershire. Some ASOS customers have received notifications on their phones claiming the online retailer has been hacked. The message, which has been delivered to people who have the ASOS app, suggests data could be leaked. Our reporter Phoebe Southworth has been reading the message.
4: Dear ASOS DPO, which stands for Data Protection Officer, and IT, we have fully compromised the Snowflake instance. Engage with us or we will leak it.
3: There's been no response from the company yet, but its share price has dropped sharply. Over 1,800 schools in France have been blocked or closed, as up to 200,000 protesters are expected to take to the streets today. Students and teachers are angry at what they say is underinvestment in education. Safety upgrades of an A road described as the most deadly in Northern Ireland can start after a court overturned a block on its development. More than 50 people have been killed on the A5 since 2006, but plans to improve the carriageway paused when a court ruled that they breached emissions targets. Kemi Badenoch described Lord Geoffrey Archer as a dear friend to many Conservatives after his sudden death at the age of 86. The former Tory MP and author also spent 2 years in prison for lying during a court case. Marcus Killick, who's at the Conservative Party conference in Birmingham, says Archer was a great character.
5: He was a great charitable donor, particularly with his skill as being an auctioneer. So we're sorry to lose him. He had his faults, but he was a superb author and a very unique individual.
3: And in tennis, Carlos Alcaraz has won the Japan Open. He beat Jiří Lehečka in the final in Tokyo. That's the latest.
0: Thank you very much indeed. Let's have a quick look at the weather.
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0: Actually, the weather's not too bad today. Cloudy skies are expected today, with temperatures reaching highs of 14 degrees Celsius and lows today of 8. And you can expect dry conditions with little to no chance of rain today. Hooray! Sunset tonight is at 6:36. Outlook for tomorrow, you can expect periods of sunshine tomorrow, with temperatures ranging from 6 to 12 degrees centigrade. And the day is expected to remain dry with a minimal chance of rain tomorrow. Sunrise tomorrow morning is at 7:22.
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0: three big songs getting us underway for this hour then. Jesse J, Living My Best Life. Pussycat Dolls, When I Grow Up. And Luke Combs there, Ain't No Love in Oklahoma. Now, if Luke Combs is your bag, we've got a brand new show here on Black Diamond FM every Sunday evening from 6 through till 8 with Ian Reid. It's called Country Connections. Plays all the classic country songs and then more up-to-date like country pop it's called nowadays. He has a couple of features around about 6:30 as well. It's three big songs back-to-back from the same artist. Just after the 7 o'clock news, the A to Z in country. And this week, it's the letter C. And if you'd like to take part in his programme, you can email studio@blackdiamondfm.com. He's looking for artists or song titles for country music beginning with the letter C. And then round about 7:30, he plays like a bit of a country connection, but I don't know what it is this week, but you'll just have to tune in. So Country Connections on Black Diamond FM every Sunday evening from 6 till 8 with Ian Reid. This is Ed Sheeran now. It's called Visiting Hours. Good afternoon, 13 minutes after 2.
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0: That is the fabulous Zara Larsson. You love who you love. 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
3: FM. So, very good afternoon then. It's time to play the Thompson teaser. A bit of a riddle for you to solve today. Get it right, we'll get your name into the Black Diamond FM Hall of Fame. 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It's there till I come back in tomorrow. 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So here is the Thompson teaser for a Tuesday afternoon. Bit of a riddle for you to solve. Are you ready? I think I am. Here we go then. What can you hold without even touching it? Okay, what can you hold without ever touching it? Oh, how easy is that one? 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

once again, lots of fun on the phone, but you've got to keep it clean, you know. It's a radio show. So well done to Kim Thompson for getting it absolutely spot on. And a big shout out to Holly and Paddy. Once again, you're absolutely correct. And thanks to

0: 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That was Miles Smith and Niall Horan together with them. Drive safe. Yes, indeed. So Thompson teaser for a Tuesday afternoon. What can you hold without ever touching it? What can you hold without ever touching it? Keep it clean, please. 0131 663 4488, studio@blackdiamondfm.com. 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
1: I do my hair toss, check my nails. Baby, how you feeling?

through the afternoon with me, Keith Thompson, to 3 o'clock. So well done to Alan Green, Serena Singh, Willie Sloan, Pat Brown, Shaz as well, Holly and Paddy, and Kim Thompson. Absolutely spot on, guys. Well done. Thompson teaser for a Tuesday afternoon. What can you hold without ever touching it? What can you hold without ever touching it? 0131 663 4488 or studio at Black Diamond FM. It's your last chance now.

Yeah, I can't stop laughing. I know. Belinda Carlisle, Heaven is a Place on Earth. Black Diamond FM for a Tuesday afternoon. Thank you very much indeed for getting in touch for today's Thompson teaser. The riddle was a bit like this today. What can you hold without ever touching it? And the answer I was looking for, quite simply, was... Yes, I'm keeping it clean. Your breath. Your breath is the answer. So well done. The people have got the names into the Hall of Fame is Alan Green, Serena Singh, Willie Sloan, Pat Brown, Courtney, who just refused to give me her surname on the phone. Thanks very much for getting in touch, Courtney. Shaz as well. Thanks very much for your call. And Kim Thompson and Holly and Paddy. So the answer we're looking for today was your breath. We'll do another one tomorrow just after 2:20, right here on Black Diamond FM.

0: There we go then. Dua Lipa with Houdini from Black Diamond FM. 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
0: So St David's Bradbury Day Centre is having a Dancing and Dabbers Day. 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Tubby Horse Company. 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Well, nominate them for an award. The deadline is this Friday the 9th of October. And you can nominate now at www.midlothian.gov.uk/NYPA. That's the Midlothian Young People's Award. And the deadline for nominations is this Friday, the 9th of October.
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0: Good afternoon, Black Diamond FM on a Tuesday afternoon. DJ Otzi with Hey Baby there, and before that we heard from the Body Rockers, I Like the Way You Move.
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2: 10 minutes to 3 o'clock this Tuesday afternoon. Let's have a quick look at some historical milestones for you today. On this day in 1889, the Moulin Rouge Cabaret first opened its doors in Paris in France. I can't believe it, 1889. On this day in 1895, conductor Sir Henry Wood launched the first promenade concert, famously known now as the Proms, of course, at the Queen's Hall in London. That was back on this day in 1895. On this day in 1927, the feature-length film The Jazz Singer premiered, introducing synchronised dialogue and effectively ending Hollywood's silent film era. 1927 it was. On this day in 1981, Egyptian President Anwar Sadat was assassinated by extremist military officers during a Cairo parade commemorating the 1973 war. And on this day, finally, in 2010, wow, Instagram was officially launched as a photo-sharing mobile application. 2010, can't believe it. 8 minutes to three now. Bruce Hornsby and Range. The Way It Is. Good afternoon.

me the song from Bruce Hornsby and The Range, The Way It Is. 4.5 minutes, 3.5 minutes actually, to 3 o'clock news on the way at the top of the hour. Of course, what's on tonight on Black Diamond FM? Well, what's new in entertainment, presented by Owen Johnson. He's from 6 till 8 tonight. Soul Sensations with Craig and Mo Johnson. It's a great show, 8 through till 10. And a repeat of Diamond Folk with Brian Muller from 10 o'clock. And then through the night, 11 through till 7, it's the Magnificent Music Machine. That's it from me then. Thank you very much indeed for your company. The news is next. The first

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1: Am I the only one that didn't know about this amazing show? 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
2: Yes, a very good evening, and thank you for joining me on What's New in Movies, where I give you lowdown on the latest movie releases. Up in tonight's show, I'm going to be reviewing the erotic thriller Verity, which you can catch in cinemas now, along with the usual mix of what you can look forward to watching on the big screen, the wee screen, latest movie news, trailers, and top tuned as well over the next couple of hours. Kick tonight's show off with a bit of David Guetta and Rihanna, Who's That Chick? That mix, I'm playing a new one from Teddy Swims, Break Up in Reverse.

new one from Teddy Swims there, Break Up in Reverse. 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Up next, I'm playing a new one from Taylor Swift, Patient Zero, after which I'll be giving you the film review of the week.

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2: New one from Taylor Swift there, Patient Zero. Time's just coming up to 6:15. It's now time for the film review of the week. Now, the one I caught this weekend was Verity, psychological thriller with Anne Hathaway, Dakota Johnson and Josh Harnett, based on the popular Colleen Hoover novel. Lo and Ashley, hired to ghostwrite for best-selling author Verity Crawford, uncovers what appears to be Verity's autobiographical notes and becomes involved in what may prove to be a lethal conspiracy. Oh dear. So it starts off, it's quite slow, I'd say, so it's clocks in about, you know, 2 hours or more, just under. It starts off quite slowly paced. Times can feel a little bit boring and things. It takes a little bit of time to kind of get going, but you are intrigued. You do watch it, you do want to kind of, you know, it feels like the kind of film where it's like, right, there's a twist coming, I need to pay attention and whatnot. And there's little nitbits here and there. It does start to kind of pick up towards its kind of second half and whatnot. But then it starts to, you know, it kind of starts to struggle a bit as well as it kind of moves towards the ending, unfortunately. Cast-wise, Anne Hathaway was pretty good in this role. She's kind of a femme fatale, if you will, this kind of villainous kind of character. There's a kind of darkness to her and stuff, and she plays up to that quite well. Seems like she's having a lot of fun with the role and kind of and relishes and doing the kind of hamming it up, if you will. Josh Harnett felt a little bit miscast for this. He's kind of the kind of lead male role and whatnot. It just felt like he didn't quite suit it. What's her name? Dakota Johnson felt like she was, again, her character was just a bit boring. It was a bit dull and whatnot. This feels very like the housemaid kind of thing. So again, Dakota Johnson's kind of, staying in this big house and stuff. You know, these kind of thrillers, the rich and famous and whatnot, they're going to stay. She feels out of her depth, of course. There's feelings between her and the husband and all sorts, and it's messy and complicated. Did feel a little bit like that, and at times I felt like I was kind of watching a sequel almost. Dakota Johnson's character was just a bit boring, unfortunately. You weren't particularly rooting for her at times and stuff as well. None of the characters were particularly likeable. It kind of, even at the end, you're kind of left wondering, you know, who are the goodies and who are the baddies and whatnot. I wasn't quite sure what the film wanted to be. It had all the ingredients, you know, for this kind of unsettling, gripping thriller, but just the execution of it didn't quite get there, unfortunately. Could have been a lot better, but came away a little bit disappointed, unfortunately. It was an odd one. It had all the ingredients, but felt like they were wasted a bit, unfortunately. Intriguing at times, and again, there was a couple of cheap kind of jump scares and stuff, which was kind of let it down a little bit as well. Obviously, people have read the book, say it's nothing like that, and obviously I think I can imagine it being a lot better on the page than on the big screen, unfortunately. So yeah, it's a thriller that ultimately struggles to kind of deliver genuine suspense. Anne Hathaway's kind of performance kind of salvaged it, I would say, but overall, it was just a bit slow and failed to kind of be tense when it should be, unfortunately, and for that reason I'm giving Verity 2 of 5 stars, but you can catch in cinema now. It is an Amazon Prime film, so it will no doubt be on Amazon very, very shortly. That's it for the big film review of the week. Up next, I'm playing a new one from Somber, My Body Isn't Ready.

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2: You two there and New Year's Day. And it was Tom Grennan before them with Boys Don't Cry. Time is 6:30. It's now time for what you look forward to watching on the big screen. So this weekend we have the sequel to The Social Network, The Social Reckoning. Follows Frances Hogan, a young Facebook engineer who enlisted the help of Jeff Horwitz, a Wall Street Journal reporter, to blow the whistle on the social network's most guarded secrets. Jeremy Allen White is playing... Sorry, Jeff Horwitz, with Jeremy Strong taking over the role of Mark Zuckerberg from Jesse Eisenberg. Also got Mikey Madsen, Anna Lamb, Binny Magnuson, and Bill Burr as well in that. Not actually seen the Social Network, believe it or not. Do need to go and watch that probably before I go and rush out and see the sequel. Or I might wait till it's on some kind of streaming platform. But nonetheless, if you're a fan, sequel out this weekend. We've also got The Uprising. It's based on the true story of the uprising that inspired the legend of Robin Hood. Andrew Garfield stars as a leader of a rebellion against the tyranny of King Richard II in a fight for justice. The Bourne Legacy, Paul Greengrass is directing. Cast-wise, we've got Andrew Garfield, Jamie Bell, Stephen Delane, and Tom Holland are starring as well. What else have we got? Oh, The Bourne Identity, even, I should say. We've also got Other Mummy, if you're fancying something very, very creepy. It's a new horror. Bella, an 8-year-old girl living in a home with marital problems, confronts a sinister entity which only comes out of her closet. The present, whom she calls Other Mummy, becomes increasingly threatening to her and her family. That has got Jessica Chastain as Other Mummy. So it's got Karen Allen, Jay Duplessis, and Arabella Olivia Clarke as well. Out on the big screen next week, we've got a new one from DreamWorks, Forgotten Island. Two best friends become stranded on the mystical world of Nakali, where their only escape might cost them their shared lifetime of memories. And that has got Liza Soberano, Dave Franco, Jenny Slate, and Joy Cole as well in that. We also have Street Fighter, which looked very similar to the one that was on out earlier this year, which again, Mortal Kombat 2, it's kind of got a similar kind of vibe to it. Street Fighter's Ryu and Ken reunite when Chun-Li recruits them for the World Warrior Tournament. As they face a hidden conspiracy, they must confront each other and their past or face destruction. Jason Momoa stars along with Mel Jarnson, Noah Centineo, and 50 Cent as well in that. And finally, we also have Whalefall. I have to say, this looks quite impressive. Follows a scuba diver who, while looking for his father's remains, is swallowed by an 80-foot, 60-ton sperm whale and has just 1 hour to get out before his oxygen runs out. It looks very claustrophobic if you're not a fan of those type of films. We maybe give this a miss. It's got Austin Abrams, Josh Brolin, and Elizabeth Shue as well in that, I believe based on a novel too, which is meant to be really good. That is it for your big screen releases over the next couple of weeks. I'm going to play the new one from the Snuts next, PTS.

0: not a blessing or a curse. All I know, it touched the hearts of many, like a father's love. We don't talk about that much around here.
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2: The Pistol Daisies here with Gimme the Sun, and it was a new one from Simple Minds before them, Beginner Boys. Time's just coming up to 6:45. It's now time for what you can look forward to watching on the wee screen. Let's have a look then for you. So on Netflix, on Thursday, we've got a new series called Below. Josh Hartnett, back again after his role in Verity, squares off against a mysterious sea creature. As a cynical, stubborn-born fisherman, Hartnett's Calvin must protect his family, his community, and his vanishing way of life. Also has Charlie Heaton starring as well. Oh, that's on the Thursday. On the Friday, we have the movie Animals. Ben Affleck directs, co-writes and stars in the new crime thriller about an LA mayor candidate whose son gets kidnapped, forcing him and his wife to go to extreme measures to get the ransom money. And that's also got Kerry Washington, Stephen Yeun and Gillian Anderson in it. I have to say, I am a fan of Ben Affleck's movies, the ones that he's directed and starred in and stuff. Usually pretty good quality, so we'll see if he's managed to keep his winning streak up with that. So that's released on Friday on Netflix. On tomorrow, actually, on Amazon Prime, we have Carrie. This is a new series from Mike Flanagan. Misfit high schooler Carrie White has spent her life hidden away inside the halls of her home with her fiercely protective mother, Margaret, after her father's sudden, untimely death thrusts her into the unforgiving ecosystem of public high school. Carrie is forced to navigate a viral bullying scandal that tears through her community. The relentless pressure and casual cruelty of the social media age and the awakening of mysterious telekinetic powers that rise alongside her adolescence. Oh, so this is, obviously Carrie's been done a few times, but it looks like they're bringing it into the modern age of, you know, social media, TikTok and Snapchat and whatnot. So looking forward to this, to be fair. That's a new series from tomorrow on Amazon Prime, and it's got a Summer H. Hubble as Carrie with Samantha Sloan as her mother, Margaret. Out on Apple TV, we have the action comedy Matchbox, the movie. Spy and former soldier Sean Walker reunites with childhood friends, only to be drugged and kidnapped by a group looking for a nuclear warhead. The CIA believes Walker and his friends stole the nuclear weapon, so the group decides to re-steal the bomb and clear their names. It's got John Cena, who's becoming a right little name for a kind of action comedy guy in recent years. Also Jessica Biel, Sam Richardson and Christopher Hedjuve as well. Got that on Apple TV from Friday. Disney Plus from Friday, we have Oasis, Don't Look Back in Anger. The film charts it's Liam and Noel Gallagher's triumphant reunion tour, Oasis Live 25, created by Stephen Knight, who's done Peaky Blinders. It is an uplifting account of the biggest musical event of 2025, capturing the experience of the band and their fans across the world. It includes rehearsal, backstage and on-stage access, as well as the first joint interviews with Noel and Liam in over 20 years. You can watch that on Disney Plus on Friday. And finally, Sky Movies, what have we got this weekend? Then we have Mother's Pride. In order to save their pub, the Harley family must come together and brew an award-winning ale. It's got Martin Clunes and James Buckley in it. We've also got Mexicali. An ex-Special Forces operator has to fight again after local gangsters try to force him off his farm. It's got Bren Foster and Tanya Raymond. And finally, we've also got Hit Pig. A bounty-hunting pig faces his toughest test yet to return a dancing elephant to a Las Vegas showman. And that's got Jason Sudeikis and Rainn Wilson as well on that. That's it for your small screen releases this weekend. Up next, I'm playing a new one from Madonna and Kylie, Love Sensation.

sneaky sound system there and UFO, and it was Sagala and the Digital Farm Animals with Only One Before Them. Time is just about to hit 7 o'clock. Welcome if you're just joining me on Watch Newton Movies, where I give you the lowdown on latest movie releases. Still plenty more to come in the next hour, taking up to 8 o'clock this evening. I've got what you can forward to buying, watching on DVD, latest movie news, latest movie trailers, and more top tunes for you as well. Currently we're playing in Edinburgh on Friday. It is Cast and Calling Out Your Name.

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script there and we cry. 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So still plenty of time to get those requests in. Up next, I'm playing a new one from Ray Joy. Mr. Ray, are you somebody? Mr. Ray, are you somebody? Mr. Ray, are you somebody?

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2: Sigma there with Take That and Cry. Time is 7:15. It's now time for, well, you can afford to watch on DVD, so let's have a look then, shall we? So we have Disney Pixar's Toy Story. This is 5, of course. Toys are back, and this time it's toy meets tech. Woody, Buzz, Jesse, and the rest of the gang's jobs are challenged when they come face to face with Lilypad, a brand new tablet device that arrives with her own disruptive ideas about what's best for their kid, Bonnie. Will playtime ever be the same? Tim Allen, Tom Hanks, and Joan Cusack, of course, are back in the voice talents, with Greta Lee joining the cast as the mischievous Lilypad. Sticking with the animated theme, we've also got Minions and Monsters. Illuminations expands its joyful Minions universe with a riotous chapter featuring all new characters in the biggest global animated franchise in history. This is the rambunctious, ridiculous, and totally true story of how the Minions conquered Hollywood as movie stars, lost everything, unleashed monsters onto the world, and then banded together to try and save the planet from the mayhem they created. Sounds about right. It's got the voice talents of Jeff Bridges, Jesse Eisenberg, Christoph Waltz and Allison Janney in that. We also have The Invite with Seth Rogen and Penelope Cruz. Joe and Angela's marriage is on thin ice when they invite their enigmatic upstairs neighbours for a dinner party. The night spirals into unexpected places. And that's also got Olivia Wilde and Edward Norton as well in that. Also out is Vigil Season 3. It's an adrenaline-fueled thriller that unravels high-stake conspiracies threatening the very heart of Britain's defences. Sarah Ann Jones and Rose Leslie return as DCI Amy Silva and DI Kristen Longacre, with their new case taking them to a remote Arctic research station where a member of a covert British Special Forces mission has been shot dead. Oh dear. You can also watch on iPlayer as well. Out on DVD next week we have Evil Dead Burn. Yes, a hellish treat for horror fans. Sebastian Venek continues the blood-soaked legacy of the legendary Evil Dead franchise. After the loss of her husband, a woman seeks solace with her in-laws in their secluded family home, as one by one they're transformed into deadites, turning the gathering into a family reunion from hell. She comes to discover that the vows she took in life live on, even in death. That's got Hunter Doohan, Lucien Buchanan and Tandy Wright as well in that. Something a bit lighter, we've got Disney's live-action version of Moana. With Dwayne Johnson back as Maui, of course. Moana answers the ocean's call and voyages beyond her island's reef with the infamous demigod Maui on a journey to restore prosperity to her people. And that's got Catherine Legea as Moana and Rena Owen as well in that. We also have American Ripper Unleashed. Awaiting execution, serial killer H.H. Holmes offers a final dark confession. In 1888, he fled Chicago for London under a stolen identity. Operating in the shadows of Whitechapel, his gruesome back-alley surgeries spark the Jack the Ripper media frenzy, igniting a deadly cat-and-mouse game with a suspicious maid and a relentless Scotland Yard inspector. That's got Charlie Bond, Chris Bell and Mark Topping in it. And finally, we also have the Chelsea Detective Series 4. D.I. Max Arnold and D.S. Leah Walsh return to tackle 5 new murders. A fashion mogul sinking fast in the trappings of her wealth, an aristocratic dynasty brutally guarding their bloodline, and a beauty salon owner concealing lethal truths. And Adrian Scarborough and Francis Barber are back, along with Lucy Phelps and Peter Bencoli as well. That's it for your DVD releases this week. Up next, I'm playing a bit of Joe Wetzel and Ella Langley, Jaded.

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2: You in for Martin Garrix and you two there, Fireflies. Time is 7.30. It's now time for latest movie news. Keith Carjarvel and Rennie Harlan, the producer and director of the upcoming The Beast, have set another feature collaboration in Athena, an action thriller to shoot in Europe next spring. Written by Carjarvel, who produces via his Unified Pictures banner, the film sees two estranged brothers descend into Athens' criminal underworld in search of a missing young woman. In the process, the pair get caught between two powerful families and the violent past that once tore them apart. In other news, Paramount Pictures and Hasbro are getting closer to bringing their Transformers back to the big screen and look to be reuniting with some familiar faces to help bring the franchise back to life. Sources have told Deadline that Paramount has appointed Steven Spielberg to focus on all creative aspects of the next live-action Transformer film, alongside longtime producer Lorenzo Di Bonaventura. Michael Bay is also in early talks to return as director. Spielberg continues as executive producer and will now lead the creative direction for what will be the 8th live-action instalment. He held a similar creative role for the first two Transformers films that launched the franchise, which has generated more than $5.4 billion in global box office revenue and turned Hasbro's toy brand into a worldwide phenomena. In other news, Emily Blunt, Benicio Del Toro and Josh Brolin look ready to return to the land of the wolves, as sources have told Deadline that Black Label Media and Thunder Road are bringing back the team for Sicario 3. Padraig McKinley is on board to direct. Oscar nominee Stephen Knight has penned the script and details surrounding the plot are being kept under wraps. The Sicario franchise was created by Taylor Sheridan, the first film in 2015 as a surprise hit, featuring not only strong performances from its three leads, but also launching Denis Villeneuve as a top-tier director. A sequel, Sicario, Day of the Soldado, was greenlit with Del Toro and Brolin returning to star, and it hit theatres in 2018. The popularity of the series has only grown over the years, and after the three stars read Knight's most recent draft, all were on board to return for the third film. Production is pausing on the Warner Brothers and DC Studios pick The Batman Part 2 due to director Matt Reeves stepping away for personal reasons. The studio on Monday released a statement on the matter. Production on The Batman Part 2 has been temporarily paused while Matt Reeves focuses on a family matter, it said. Matt has the full support of DC Studios and we look forward to continuing the journey soon. Prior to the pause, filming had been underway in London. The film is set to bow on the 18th of February 2028, but sources say it's too early to say whether the stoppage will have an effect on the release date. Another news, Spanish filmmaker J.A. Bayona is the frontrunner to direct the next installment in the Jurassic World franchise at Universal, The Rap Has Learned. Rogue One filmmaker Gareth Edwards, who was previously attached to direct, has left the project citing creative differences. Rebirth garnered $869 million globally last year, and a script to the follow-up film has already been written by David Kwop. Stars Scarlett Johansson, Mahershala Ali and Jonathan Bailey are expected to return, and a search for a new director is underway. According to an insider, the Jurassic franchise has always evolved with different filmmakers and cast being led by five different core groups of actors and directors over seven movies to date. So there you go. And finally, in news that will surprise approximately nobody, Marvel Studios' strategically timed pre-Avengers Doomsday Endgame re-release has built on its chart-topping 86 million opening last weekend and delivered another 40-odd million this week, bringing the movie's lifetime haul to an eye-watering $2.925 billion. Squeezing past Avatar's $2.923 billion to become the highest grossing movie of all time once again. James Cameron's Avatar became the highest grossing movie of all time back in 2009 as a self-proclaimed king of the world delivered a sci-fi epic that sung to the tune of a whopping $2.78 billion globally during its theatrical run. Then a decade later, the Russell Brothers Endgames took the Navi Nation's title with a super $2.81 billion showing at the box office. So yeah, there you go. That's a lot of money. We'll also have to see how Doomsday beats that. That's it for your latest movie news. That makes something new one from The Blossoms. Make Me in Love.

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2: Cat Sadier and her new track Animal. It was a new one from James Blunt before her, Tastes Like Summer. Time is 8:15. It's now time for latest film and TV trailers. A lot of TV ones, I have to say. A couple of films ones, mostly Christmas related as well. So I've got Ebenezer, the new Johnny Depp, obviously based on Scrooge, coming out in November time. Thrilling ghost story set in Dickens' London, following one man's supernatural journey to face his past, present and future as he fights for a second chance at redemption. It's got Johnny Depp playing the man himself, Scrooge. It's also got Ian McKellen, Rupert Grint, and Sam Claflin as well in that. So that's going to be the 13th of November, roughly, that's going to be out. Another Christmas one, this time with Big Arnie's, coming on the 2nd of December on Amazon Prime, called The Man in the Bag, or The Man with the Bag even. When Santa's magic bag is stolen, he turns to his naughty list to find Vance, a former thief, to help him get it back. It's also got Alan Ritchson, Awkwafina and Jane Krakowski as well in that. A non kind of Christmas film coming out, Heartland. This is coming to Netflix again in November. Former country star Misty Jones leaves seclusion to search for her missing niece, an emerging musician in Nashville. Her investigation exposes dark secrets and forces her to face her own past. It's got Jessica Chastain, John Hawkes and Garrett Hedlund in that. As I was saying, a lot of TV ones. So we've got Carrie. This is coming on Amazon Prime this week. It's a new series created by Mike Flanagan and starring Arthur Conte, Matthew Lillard, Summer H. Howell and Samantha Sloan as well. A sheltered girl with telekinetic powers is bullied, leading to a horrific bloody incident due to her domineering mother's influence. We also have The Lowdown. This is season 2 coming out on Disney Plus on the 14th of October, so not too long to wait. A determined bookstore owner in Tulsa moonlights as an investigative journalist, digging into local corruption. When his reporting uncovers sinister connections, he must protect both his family and the truth. It's got Ethan Hawke and Keith David starring in that. I've also got season 2 of Dexter Resurrection coming on Paramount Plus. This is going to be the end of October. Dexter Morgan awakens from a coma and sets out for New York City, determined to find Harrison and make things right. But when Miami Metro's Angel Batista arrives with questions, Dexter realises his past is catching up with him fast. And of course, Michael C. Hall back as Dexter Morgan, along with Uma Thurman, James Remar and David Zayas as well. We've also got a trailer for NCIS New York. Legendary NCIS agent Sam Hanna returns to his NYC hometown field office, teaming with a roguish agent to lead a new team on a high-stakes mission, defending one of the world's most vital cities and ports. It's got Scott Kahn, LL Cool J and Jennifer Beals in that. We also have The Good Daughter. The Quinn sisters, Samantha and Charlotte, have spent the last 20 years trying to piece together lives that were fractured by a single night of violence. That's got Megan Fay, Rose Byrne and Ian Elric as well. And finally, we also have The Institute Season 2. A teen genius wakes up in a strange place full of children who got there the same way he did and who all, like him, possess unusual abilities. And that's got Ben Barnes, Joe Freeman and Simone Miller as well in that. That's it for your film and TV trailers this week. Up next, I'm playing a bit of Dylan John Thomas and his new track, Come and Get It.

Cardigans Here and Erase and Rewind. That is it from the movies this week, but I will be back at the same time next week, 6 to 8, for more on the latest movie releases. Do stay tuned tonight, though, as Mo and Craig will be up after the 8 o'clock news with Soul Sensations, and they'll be with you through till 10. I'll leave you tonight with a bit of Moby and Why Does My Heart Feel So Bad. Have a good night.

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Ask your smart speakers to play Black Diamond. You'll hear all the best in Northern Soul, Commercial Soul, Motown, and anything else you'd like to hear. Many thanks to Owen.

Starting off as we always start off here on BDFM, So Sensations, that's Sylvester, and a little bit of spring rain. It's just gone, coming up to 8:05. We're going to jump right into it. This is KC and the Sunshine Band, and a little bit of Give It Up. 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Ask your friends to join us, BDFM, Soul Sensation on Twitter. We're on Facebook, BDFM, Soul Sensations as well. And TikTok. It is TikTok. Getting shouted at. Hello, everyone. Good evening. Let's enjoy the show.

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Soul Sensations. Do join us on a TikTok live. Can't even speak. We are on BDFM Soul Sensation right there on TikTok. We are on BDFM Soul Sensations on Facebook as well. Get us on your smart speaker. Just ask it to play Black Diamond every Tuesday night at 5 to 8. And you'll get us at 8 o'clock right after the news. And we'll play classic Northern like this one. A Spectrum. And Don't Send Nobody. 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

Martha Reeves and the Vandellas on 107.8 Black Diamond FM. You are with Soul Sensations. You've got myself, producer Craig, taking you through to 9 o'clock, playing you everything across the board from commercial soul, Motown, Northern, a little bit R&B as well. And then after 9 o'clock, you've got Mo, who will bring you nothing but classic Northern soul, as we always do here on a Wednesday night from 8 till 10 on BDFM Soul Sensations. We are live on TikTok. Hi everyone there, you can see me waving at you. It's nice to have you with us. Do ask your friends to join us every Tuesday night. We're trying to build the show back up. We have been away for a long time, so we are trying to build back up. Ask your friends, ask your family to join us here. Like I say, just ask them to ask their smart speaker to play 107.8 Black Diamond FM at 5 to 8, and then you'll catch us with songs like this one. A little bit of Drizzy Bone. What's something called Pressure?

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Join us here every Tuesday night, 8 till 10, BDFM, Soul Sensations. We're always here. We're on a TikTok Live. We are getting used to using the TikTok Live. We're new to that. Like I say, we're just back after a long, long time off. Do tell your friends, ask your friends, ask your family to join us. We are trying to build the station back up from where we had it before. It's going to take a little bit of time, but we are here. We enjoy being here volunteering. It is a voluntary show. We enjoy being here just as much as you enjoy listening to us. I mean, play you stuff like this. Benny Troy. And I Want to Give You...

Just after 25 past 8 here on 107.8 Black Diamond FM. BDFM Soul Sensations, that's Benny Troy, and I want to give you Tomorrow. If you are one request, just put them up on the TikTok live page, and if we've got it, we will play it for you. I know Shannon's been asking, do we do requests? We do do requests. If you want requests played on next week's show, go to the BDFM Soul Sensation Facebook page and add them in there, and we'll get them for next week's show. If we have them tonight, ask on the Facebook Live. Mo is there. He's watching the Facebook, not the Facebook Live, TikTok Live. I will get used to all this stuff. And we're going to continue on tonight. We are based in Edinburgh, if anyone was asking on the TikTok Live. We are just a small volunteer radio station, myself and Mo. Enjoy coming in here every week. We were away for a long, long time. We're trying to build it back up again. We missed it. We had other commitments, but we're back now. We're here 8 o'clock every Tuesday on Black Diamond FM at 107.8, and we play crackers from Motown like this one. Barbara McNair, and You're Gonna Love My Baby.

From the label that brought you Marvin Gaye, The Supremes, and Stevie Wonder, the magic of Motown is brought to you by Jeff Ruderham's Motown Hour, only here on Black Diamond FM.

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We're here every Tuesday night, 8 till 10, and we're bringing you the best in Northern Motown crossover, commercial soul, and anything else that you ask for. And we will play it if we've got it. If not, put it in the Beat FM Soul Sensations Facebook page, and we'll get it for the following Tuesday on our show. We're going to play this one. This is Brooke Combe. She's a Scottish soul singer, and this one, that Love Was Made of Stone. This is her new track.

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1: That's Charles Johnson and Never Had a Love So Good. 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You can also get us on Facebook, and you can also get us on the TikTok Live, which you can see me there just waving to you. And we're going to continue on tonight. We'll bring you the best in Northern Motown and commercial soul and a little bit of whatever else you ask us for. And we're going to continue on with this one. One of the great voices of soul, Diana Ross. And a little bit of Chain Reaction.

of a Diana Ross and Chain Reaction on BDFM. It's so sensations right here, 107.8 Black Diamond FM. This is a more upbeat one. Kygo, a little bit Whitney Houston.

Love at Kygo and Whitney Houston and Bring Me Some Higher Love on Beat FM. Soul Sensations. Good evening to everyone who is listening live on TikTok. Good evening. I hope you're enjoying the show. You got myself up until producer Greg up until 9 o'clock. I'll bring you a bit of commercial, a bit in Motown, mix in a little bit of Northern as well. But after 9 o'clock, you got Mo, and he'll bring you nothing, and I mean nothing, but Northern classics. That's the way we do it here on BDFM Soul Sensations. Every Tuesday night, I'll be up first, bringing you a little bit of everything, and then Mo brings you nothing but classics from 9 till 10 here on 107.8 Black Diamond FM. What about this one? Mary Wells. A little bit of My Guy.

Mary Wells on My Guy on BDFM Soul Sensation. So I'm going to leave you with a couple of songs and then Mo will be right up after 9 o'clock. I'm going to leave you with a bit classic Edwin Starr and 25 Miles. And then I'm going to finish off my hour with a little bit of M People and Moving On Up. And right after that, Mo will be bringing you nothing but classic Northern Soul right here on BDFM Soul Sensation. Again, many thanks to everyone who's listening in on the TikTok live. We appreciate you turning up every week. We want to build up the show. We want to build up the station again to where it was before we departed for that long time. And we're going to keep on trying. We'll be here every Tuesday night, 8 till 10.

Sensational Sounds of the M People and a thing called Moving All Up. 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Get your friends, get your neighbours. As you see, producer Craig always plays a little, across the board, a mixture, commercial, more challenge. I'm more out the oldies, and I know there are a few folk on TikTok who likes Northern and a lot of Northern oldies. Well, what about this one? I start off, this is in my top five. And he goes something like this.

it's certainly my top five Dean Parris bricks, broken bottles and sticks. Absolutely tremendous. It's just about 9:05. We're here every Tuesday. 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Producer Craig and myself do the show. It is for yous. I like yous on TikTok. Many, many thanks. We need to fix TikTok. Something's wrong with it. We'll get the backup and TikTok and all. But we're on Facebook, as you say, and around the surrounding areas of Midlothian. 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We would like a few sponsors if you can do it. Many, many thanks. But as you say, we're here every Tuesday from 8 till 10 playing classics like this.

tribu. 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

Bando and Pow Wah Wah. It's like a dancing studio in here. I hope you've got the chairs back, the tables back, a wee bit talc, and you're dancing on the dance floor. Okay, calendar time. This is what's happening around Scotland anyway. If you're looking for any advertisements on flyers or venues, just pin it to the Soul Sensations Facebook page or give us a wee blast on TikTok, because TikTok's the main thing. We're just getting used to TikTok, and I know I've got a few followers. Just please keep hitting that like button, gives us some gifts, build this station right up. I want to see how far and how wide, and I've asked every week, I know it's only been a couple of weeks now, if you're in a different country and you're listening on TikTok, please, please get yourself on and we'll give you a mention. We'll want to see how far we can send this radio station here on Black Diamond FM. So, calendar, October, we are into October already, unbelievable. So, the 10th, you've got Soul from the Sticks, The Vault, Newton Stewart. On the 16th, you've got Stamperland Social Club in Glasgow. 17th, two venues. You've got the Air Pavilion and All Day, 3 to 11. And you've got the Glen Pavilion in Dunfermline. That is 8 till midnight. 24th, three venues. You've got the Sunnyside Soul Hibs Club in Edinburgh, that's across the board. You've got the Legion in Pennycook. Now, I know that's a new one setting up. They did have one. They found it a different venue, so get yourself along. Unfortunately, I'll be away across. I've got something good in Torre Aveca or at Ella. We've got a soul week there, so I'll miss the Legion in Pennycook. And on the 24th, you've got the Grand Soul Club, All Day D Swimming Club in Aberdeen, 3 till midnight. The 25th, the famous BMC Club in Gorgie. That's another 2-7 shot. And on the 31st of October, you've got the 51 State of Soul, Lockie Dundee. Tremendous venue. Tremendous venue. You've not been there, get yourself along. An Explosion of Soul, Town Hall Bowling Club by Dunfermline. That is the month of October. Now, we may have missed a few venues, so if you do, try and support your local or get along to one other club and see how it goes. I know there's a lot of clubs about the place, so please try and support your local or spread out and get yourself about the place. And if you're looking for a venue to be advertised here every Tuesday from 8 till 10, put it on the Soul Sensations Facebook page or give us a wee blast on TikTok. But please, please keep liking us. Let's get the likes up and once again, see how far we can get this station across the country. Like sounds like this.

do have and don't need Don Convey. Absolutely tremendous. Classic oldies, as you say, from 9 till 10. Producer Craig, first hour, he plays a lot of mixtures, commercial, Motown, R&B, and some classic tunes there. Some good ones out there. Now, once again, keep liking. Many thanks to everybody on TikTok. Keep adding. Ask your friends. 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We want to get as much followers as we can, and we want to see how far we go. And I know we've all got TikTok names, but if you're in a different country, give your name. I'll give you a wee shout. Get these likes and get these up. And give us gifts, by the way. 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Keep in with these ones. This is one of my all-time classics. Not played it for a long, long time. Give us a thumbs up if you like this one. Absolutely tremendous.

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one of these girly girly songs, a great dance floor record, D Clark, and That's My Girl. A little over 20 past nine here, time flies in. Good evening, many many thanks for each and everyone. We are Soul Sensations here on 107.8 Black Diamond FM on your smart devices and your local surrounding area. We are on TikTok and Facebook. Please, please join us. Spread the rumours. We're back up and running. We were off for a few years, but we're back up here, as I say, every Tuesday from 8 till 10, playing your songs. And just a wee heads up, please, please start putting your requests in. I know it takes a wee while for everybody. There's a lot of folk behind the scenes just like to listen to us. So if you've got a wee bit request, just throw it on the Soul Sensations Facebook page or use a wee TikTok and we'll see what we can do for next week. But playing classics like this.

different take on the Jerry Gardner. I go to pieces. That was PP Arnold. I go to pieces every time. Absolutely twist on that. Good evening. It's just a well, actually, time's flying. It's nearly 25 to 10. Got about 25 minutes. Good evening, I say. Every Tuesday from 8 to 10, producer Craig and myself, Mo Johnson, here on Soul Sensations 107.8 Black Diamond FM. Smart devices, local area, TikTok, Facebook. Thank you very much. Now, I usually about 10 to 10, we will put the famous three on. We'll leave with that. And Jerry Radcliffe, Dean Parris, and Toby Legend, the Wigan Classic Three. We finish every show with that. So about 10 to, we'll put them on, and that'll be us. So we've got about another 10, 15 minutes to squeeze some classics in and keeping the oldies. What about this one?

oldies at his best, Dina Barnes, and Have You Ever Walked Out of My Life? My top three. What about this one?

Pat and the Blenders, instrumental without the words, absolutely classic. The actual vocal is very, very good and all. Many, many thanks. He got it right away. He just says that just because it is absolutely cracking. As I say, that was instrumental, something different. But keeping with the classics, give you this one.

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Citizen 8 van and can't help loving that man. Just over 9:45. I may squeeze one in. As I say, we're here every Tuesday from 8 till 10. 107.8 Black Diamond FM Soul Sensation. Producer Craig and myself, Mo Johnston. Please tune in every week. Set the smart devices for every Tuesday, 8 o'clock. TikTok, we're live every Tuesday. We do want as much likes and as much follows us, so spread the rumours. All the new folk join us. Many, many thanks. Please, please keep, continue to listen, broadcast this and see how far we can get. We want to go worldwide. As I say, I'm going to squeeze another one in, hopefully another one, maybe one and a half in before we finish with the famous three, Toby Legend, Jimmy Radcliffe and Dean Parrish. So we will squeeze this oldie classic in. It goes something like this.

Sensation of Silence off Pebby March and If You Love Me Well. I'm going to squeeze one more in before the end of the night. Big, big thanks to producer Craig and myself, Mo, here every Tuesday. I'm going to love you and leave you. TikTok will be off the air around 10 after the famous three. I'm going to squeeze this in and I'll see you all next week. Dottie and Millie, absolutely cracking record. Good night and enjoy the rest of your week and weekend. We will be back here 8 o'clock. 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Soul Sensations all the way.

0: From the Sky News Centre at 10, shopping giant ASOS has confirmed hackers sent an unauthorised notification to users of its app this morning. The retailer says it's investigating the third-party platforms it uses. It's not thought any credit card details were compromised. Riot police have fired tear gas in response to clashes during another day of protests in France. Students have been joined by trade union members and other campaigners to voice concerns about schools. Europe correspondent Alistair Bunkle's in Paris.
1: We've got schools closed across the country, protests in Lyon, there's protests in a lot of major cities around Paris, demanding better conditions, learning conditions inside schools, more teachers, smaller classes, better infrastructure in the schools.
0: The Conservative leader's admitted her party wouldn't win a general election if one were held tomorrow. Despite him ruling out an early poll, Kemi Badenoch thinks Prime Minister Andy Burnham could hold a nationwide vote next year. She's also revealed the option she'd prefer if no party won a majority.
2: If there is a hung parliament, then we can have another election. We had this in 1974. It's not about do a deal with reform or don't be in government. In 1974, there were two elections. Okay. I believe that the public will see who is serious and who is not.
0: Two police officers have been sacked after using excessive force on a 92-year-old man in a care home in East Sussex. PCs Stephen Smith and Rachel Comotto used a taser and pepper spray on wheelchair user Donald Burgess at the home in St Leonard's in 2022. In sport, England have taken another step towards the quarterfinals of the Nations League with a 3-0 win at home to the Czech Republic. Captain Harry Kane scored twice at Wembley on his record equaling 125th international appearance. And Scotland missed out on a first home win under Sebastian Pocanoli with a 2-1 defeat to Slovenia. And Ruth Jones and James Corden are reuniting for another comedy adventure. Their new series, The Choir, will be broadcast on Apple TV+. That's the latest.
3: Hello and welcome to another edition of Diamond Folk with me, Brian Miller, here on Black Diamond FM, broadcasting locally and on your streaming services and with catch-up service on the website. We're going to start with a track from a very recent album produced by the Spell Songs team. The album is called In Thin Air, and it's really a celebration of all things to do with birds. And we're going to start the programme with a track featuring Julie Fowlis with a Gaelic song, which looks as though it should be pronounced something like Tala Nan Oin, but it translates as the lullaby of the birds. It's a very lovely track. And we're going to follow that with a track from the great performer, the late Isaac Guillory, from his classic album, Slow Down. Isaac Guillory gives us a medley of material all about trains, including The Midnight Special and Train, Train. And that will get us going through the night.

Jason Brock will arrest you. Judge Boone will put you down. Next thing you know, boy, you're Sugar Land bound.

0: the inimitable guitar style and singing of the late Isaac Guillory there, reminding us how much he and his talent are missed. I'm going to play your track now. It's a comedy song written by an Irish writer called Conor Driscoll, and it's called The Spoon's Murder, and how basically it's about how unfettered percussion can get you into trouble. And we'll follow that with the beautiful voice of Ishbel MacCaskill, another person whom we miss greatly, and from her album Shioda, Gragiel Mukri, Fair Love of My Heart, a version of which later became known as the Eriski Love Lilt.
1: In the tavern one night we were sitting, I'm sure 'twas the last week of March. From our drinks we were cautiously sipping, to ensure that our throats didn't parch. We played music both lively and decent, to bolster our spirits and hopes, while we gazed at the females adjacent, and remarked on their curves and their slopes. Till this gent wandered into our session, and decided to join in the tunes. Without waiting to ask our permission, he took out a large pair of soup spoons. Our teeth in short time we were gritting, as he shook and he rattled his ties, and the company's eardrums were splitting with his ugly mechanical noise. Hopping spoons off our heads to provoke us, he continued the music to kill. Whether hornpipes, slow airs or polkas, they all sounded like pneumatic drills. Then he asked could we play any faster, as his talent he wished to display, with a grin on the face of the bastard, like the cat as she teases her prey. Our feelings by now were quite bloody, and politely we asked him to quit. We suggested a part of his body where those spoons could conveniently fit. This monster we pestered and hounded, we implored him with curses and tears, but in vain our appeals they resounded in the desert between his two ears. When I went out the back on the mission, he arrived as I finished my leak. He says, "This is a mighty fine session. I think I'll come here every week." When I heard this with rage, I was leaping, and no more of this torture I'd take. I looked round for a suitable weapon to silence this damn rattlesnake. Outside towards the yard I did sally, to find something to

furious cries. My dear man, your last spoon you have handled. Say your prayers and await your demise. With the bike I assailed my tormentor as I swung in a frenzy of hate, till his bones and his skull were in splinters and his health in a very poor state. And when I was no longer able, I forestalled any last-minute hitch by removing the gear-changing cable and strangling the son of a bitch. At the end of my onslaught ferocious, I stood back and surveyed the scene. The state of the place was atrocious, full of fragments of men and machine. At the spoons player's remains I was staring. His condition was surely no joke, for his nose was clogged up with ball bearings and his left eye was pierced by a spoke. At the sight I was feeling quite squeamish, so I washed up and went back inside. Then I drank a half gallon of Beamish, for my throat in the struggle had dried. Unpolluted by cutlery's clatter, the music was pleasant and sweet. For the rest of the night nothing mattered but the tunes and the tapping of feet. At an inquest the following September, the coroner said, I conclude, the deceased by himself was dismembered, as no sign could be found of a feud. For the evidence shows that the fact is, as reported to me by the guards, he indulged in the foolhardy practice of trick-sighting in public house yards. So if you're desperately keen on percussion and to join in the tunes you can't wait, be you Irishman, German or Russian, take a lesson from his awful fate. If your spoons are the best silver-plated or the humblest of cheap stainless steel, when you play them abroad, you'll be hated. So just

ordinary ukulele, I think, which is an instrument with a very narrow range of notes because of its what they call the re-entrant tuning with the high fourth string. And here he gives a very creditable version of George Harrison's "While My Guitar Gently Weeps." And I'm going to follow that up with a track from Jarlath Henderson. Jarlath became known widely around the Scottish folk scene, primarily as a piper, an Irish piper. And then he put out an album called Hearts Broken, Heads Turned, which had him singing fabulously. And I'm going to play a track from that album now called Ye Rambling Boys of Pleasure.

Charlotte Henderson with a traditional Irish song called You Rambling Boys of Pleasure. And we're going to get another Irish song now from the late Kevin Mitchell from his Green Tracks album, which was called I Sang That Sweet Refrain. Kevin sings here the tale of lost love for the red-haired man's wife. We're going to follow that with a track from the Kirsty Law Band. Kirsty's a young female singer from the Borders, and here she puts together a song called The Wild Lass and the traditional ballad The Twa Magicians. And the story of The Twa Magicians concerns a male magician trying to seduce a female magician, and the male magician keeps changing himself into something predatory, and the female magician keeps turning herself into something that can get away. It's a great story, I think, and I hope you enjoy it.

0: Bye.
1: A fantastic old tale there from Kirsty Law. Now, in 2009, the 100th anniversary of Charles Darwin's birth, a number of musicians got together under the wing of the Shrewsbury Folk Festival, and they produced an album and a show called the Darwin Song Project, which was performed at Shrewsbury. And I'm going to play you a track from that, some musings of a very fine singer-songwriter called Krista Dator, with the rest of the cast joining in the chorus on a song called Clock of the World. And I saw Krista Dator in person in a Soundhouse gig in Edinburgh some years ago now, and she was absolutely superb. And you've been listening to me, Brian Miller, with another edition of Diamond Folk. And I do hope you've been enjoying what I've presented for you in this particular programme, and that you will join me again at some point in the future for more of the same and different. We're going to play out with a track from a lady called Julia Dignan, who is very well known around Edinburgh for sitting in with her fiddle in all sorts of sessions. And her album, which is simply called The Tea Wife, because she's notorious for drinking copious quantities of tea rather than alcohol, each track appears to be dedicated to some premises that allow sessions. And this is dedicated to the Ensign Ewart. The tunes are called Donald MacLennan's Tuning Phrase, The Soup Dragon, and Donald Cameron's Powder Horn. And with that, I will say goodbye, and please keep enjoying your music.

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0: 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Miss Ray, are you somebody? Miss Ray, are you somebody? Miss Ray, are you somebody?
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And if he's XXL, well, what the hell? Every penny don't fit the slot.